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the best variety of the 80s, 90s, and today, 99.5 The River. This song is one of those 90s classics that, honestly, whenever it's on, I can't not sing along to it. The Goo Goo Dolls are on. Benson Boone is on the way next. Thanks for listening.

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Heads up, they say that physical keepsakes are making a comeback, so people are actually printing out our photos as opposed to letting them sit on the camera roll.

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See, I've been out of the dating game for a while, but listen, I still am up for being your wingman. If not, though, AI could make it work. I'll explain next.

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the best variety of the 80s, 90s, and today, 99.5 The River. It's that feeling when you want to get away from your phone, away from the technology, and just disconnect. You're not the only one that goes through these moments. So there are hacks to make your phone less inviting. Let's talk next. By the way, new T-Swift is coming up.

0: 99.5, The River. So while a lot of us can't let go of our phones and are constantly scrolling, the majority of us want to put our phones down more often than not. And they say that it's going to be healthier for you long term. Now, a way to do that is to set time limits on yourself within specific apps. Also, making your phone look less inviting. It sounds really silly, but making it less attractive and less inviting, taking away the bright colors and...
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Thanks for listening. Reminder, though, Monday morning, it all continues. $1,000 every hour, every weekday. 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

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New Bruno Mars, Risk It All, is coming up for you next. By the way, this is your sign to make sure that you get that sleep that your body has been needing. Poor sleep is linked to a multitude of diseases. No bueno. We got to chat in minutes.

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1: So it looks like poor sleep has been linked to 172 diseases. Crazy. Diabetes, dementia, Parkinson's, as well as hypertension, kidney failure, cirrhosis. So they do say that modifying your behavior, getting good sleep, can improve your health and longevity. But more important than how long you sleep...
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I mean, it's also not ideal. We got to talk next.

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the Capital Region's best variety, 99.5 The River. Reminder that starting Monday, it's $1,000 every hour. I'm Michelle Faye checking out this Wednesday night. Have a great one.

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If you're looking for a reason to smile, you need to catch Andy's Daily Do Good later this morning at 8:45 with Andy and Bob. 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

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Thursday, and Lola Young is coming up, along with the Backstreet Boys, Madonna, Alex Warren, and here's The Police.

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If you have a shout-out, a birthday, a song request, even a comment, we want to hear from you. 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
1: Just past 3 o'clock, Olivia Dean is coming up next. We will play some Lady Gaga, Queen, and Bruno Mars 2. Here is John Mellencamp.

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1: We've got the cash contest coming up again on Monday. 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

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On the way, Benson Boone, Alex Warren, some Colby Calais, and Bruno Mars. Here's Prince.

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1: We're going to be giving away $1,000 nine times every day starting next week. 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

0: 99.5 The River. Thursday morning, Andy's favorite day of the week. It is Andy and Bob. How you doing?
1: Hey. I'm happy we made it to Thursday.
0: Awesome. Hey, our morning motivation quote comes from one of the stars of Orange is the New Black.
1: Oh, okay.
0: I love

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1: Time for Did You Know? Breakfast for your brain. Andy, what are we learning today?
2: So did you know the voice actor for Yoda also voiced Miss Piggy?
1: Wow, I never would have made that connection.
2: Yeah, Frank Oz, very talented.
1: Oh, yeah, Frank Oz has done everything amazing too. But like, even if you say Yoda and Miss Piggy, like that, you can't see the line.
2: Different, right? Yeah. Did you know Zach Braff and Lauryn Hill grew up in the same neighborhood in New Jersey? She even went to his bar mitzvah.
1: No way. I can picture it now, the next T-Mobile commercial with Zach Braff, Donald Faison, and Lauryn Hill together.
2: That would be great. That would be
1: it?
2: Very cool.
1: Would it?
2: I like it. And finally, did you know strengths is the longest word in the English language containing only one vowel letter?
1: Interesting. I'll remember that next time I do Scrabble.
2: There you go. Yeah.
1: Yeah, going to be helpful. All right, look, that's Did You Know for Thursday, July the 9th. It's Andy and Bob.
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2: Well, we have a great dog for you. His name is Milo. 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He might be a little nervous when you first meet him, but if you give him some time to get comfortable, you're going to see what a lovable dog he really is. 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Yeah. But his favorite thing in the world to do is honestly just snuggling up to his favorite person. So if you're looking for a loyal companion who will reward you with patience, and lots of love and affection, Milo could be the perfect match for you. He would do best as the only dog in the house and with older kids as well, but he's available for adoption from Mohawk Hudson Humane Society.
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0: 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Are you ready for the Saratoga County Fair?
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0: Yeah, maybe you go with the barbecue sundae or the bloomin' onion or just go fried dough. 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
1: A 9-year-old boy selling drinks and hot dogs on a Los Angeles sidewalk received a surprise trip to the 2026 World Cup after viral TikTok creator Zachary Daraniowski, known as MD Motivator, bought all his family snacks and then gave him $1,000. After learning that this little boy, Ethan, he loved soccer, he also surprised him and his father with tickets to the June 28th match between South Africa and Canada.
2: Wow.
1: Where Canada won 1-0. In the first knockout round.
2: That's pretty amazing. None of that was expected, and all of it was appreciated.
1: Absolutely. So this is really cool. So this boy and his family was trying to earn some extra money by selling things to the fans who were walking around, and then to get the surprise of being able to actually go to the game.
2: Yep.
1: I mean, it's a cool TikTok if you want to check it out, with just to see the excitement from this little boy who obviously was over the moon to go from selling things on the sidewalk to actually being in the stadium.
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to the top, I've been out of shape, taking out the box, I'm an astronaut. I blasted off the planet, rock that caused catastrophe, and it matters more because I had it. Now I had, I thought about wreaking havoc on an opposition. Kinda shocking, they want a static with precision. I'm automatic, quarterback, I ain't talking, sack and pack it up, I don't panic.

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1: It's just past noon with Olivia Dean coming up next. We'll also hear from Jimmy Eat World and Justin Bieber, Simple Minds and Bruno Mars. Here's Kenny Loggins.

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1: How about we play Miles Smith for you? Taylor Swift, The Weeknd, Tame Impala and Jenny. 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
1: I'm Jenny James. Stamp prices going up again. Starting on the 12th, first class stamps jump from 78 to 82 cents as the USPS tries to stabilize its finances. The agency has been warning Congress that it could run out of cash without major changes, even after some temporary package rate hikes. For now, the latest increase is part of their push to keep mail service running.
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0: 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This is 99.5 The River with Bob Howard. Glad to have you listening. Bad news. Did you think you could outrun every spider? 258 species of spider have been put to the test, settled the question of the world's fastest spider once and for all, and the huntsman spider, native to Queensland, Australia, where everything could kill you, at a top speed of a little over 8 miles per hour. Your average running speed, by the way, 4 to 6 miles per hour. 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

This is 99.5 The River with Bob Howers. We're near 4 o'clock. Final hour of your work there. Mark this down. 9 a.m. Monday. Yeah. Cash back coming your way. 9 shots win $1,000 each weekday. You.

0: 99.5 The River with Bob Hauer after 4, this or that Thursday. Is it going to be a water balloon fight or slip and slide? 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

0: 99.5 The River with Bob Howard. So over half of Americans, about 59%, say you spend, give or take, a half hour a day, that's 3 hours a week, watching oddly satisfying internet videos. These would be, and I'm not kidding, the pimple popping videos, pressure and power washing things. Oh, so good, right? How about object crushing? More than a third say blowing their nose and seeing what's in the tissue is oddly satisfying. You guys are disgusting. I'm not in that one third, I swear.
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2: The quarterfinals are here. Norway's Erling Haaland says Saturday's match against England will have more meaning facing teammates and rivals from the English Premier League.
3: 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And yeah, you also play against teammates and everything.
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2: 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Norway's Erling Haaland says Saturday's match against England will have more meaning facing teammates and rivals from the English Premier League.
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1: They say the holy water's watered down, and this town's lost its faith. 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Oh my, my, oh my, my love, I take one look at you, you're taking me out.

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1: with Bob Hauer. Look, if you're like me, you're not getting enough sleep. New research shows that even missing a little bit can lead to weight gain. And this study about people who slept about 80 minutes less each night for 6 weeks gained an average of 1 pound. May not sound like much, but they also moved less, spent an average of 17 extra minutes being inactive and sitting. Sleep is important. Sleep, water, food. I'm saying that to all of us, including me. I know I need more sleep. I know it.
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1: 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Lionel Messi will look to increase his lead in the race for the Golden Boot.
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1: I'm Jenny James. Kylie Jenner teaming up with Dunkin' for a new drink lineup, and she is pulling out her King Kylie era. It is playful and ultra pink. There are three bright candy-colored drinks, the Candy Pink Lemonade Refresher, the Vanilla Pink Cloud Latte, and the Pink Lemon Drop Sun Cloud Lemonade. 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
3: 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Lionel Messi will look to increase his lead in the race for the Golden Boot. Messi leads the tournament with 8 goals, and U.S. Soccer says star Christian Pulisic suffered a microfracture in his right leg during the Americans' loss to Belgium.
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3: The quarterfinals of the World Cup are underway as Argentina continues their quest to become the first repeat champ in over 60 years. Lionel Messi will look to increase his lead in the race for the Golden Boot.
19: Lionel Messi! The savior!
3: Messi leads the tournament with 8 goals, and U.S. Soccer says star Christian Pulisic suffered a microfracture in his right leg during the Americans' loss to Belgium.
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